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Big Master P vibe, no limit. 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Somebody tell them people Mr. Hem is here. 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

0: Charlamagne Tha God. We are the Breakfast Club. We got a special guest in the building.
1: Yes, indeed.
0: Deontay Kyle, welcome back, brother. Hey, how you man. Feeling?
2: 2 times in 1 year, man. That sounds good, man.
3: 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Hey.
1: And you taking the show on the road. Grits and Eggs podcast on tour. That's
2: yep. right. You see it where the camera at. Coming through America.
1: Ooh, coming through America. Okay.
2: Coming through America tour. Y'all start October 1st in Chicago.
1: What can people expect at the show that they can't get, you know, from the podcast?
2: You know, most people say, like, in my, especially given my content, I wish it was more people that thought like this in my city, or, you know, I wish my friend group, I could talk to them about these things, but I'm bringing that to you. Mm-hmm. So you're going to be in a room with 500, 800, 1,000 people that's in your city, in your area, mm-hmm. that you could build with, build community. You could talk the way you want to talk with them. That's kind of pushing that message, the same kind of messaging we push on the pod, mm-hmm. but doing it live and doing it with people. You know what I mean? We mm-hmm. do it together. So I just kind of look like it's like one big communal, like a family reunion mm-hmm. type. When we come out together, you know who your people is now. So if you leave the show and you want to go back to talking about it ain't no community, you just missed the opportunity to do it. You know what I mean?
1: That's how I know we need more in real life events, right? Because social media will have you thinking that people's thoughts are fragmented. When I hear Grits and Eggs podcast, that's the type of conscious commentary that we've been having our whole lives.
2: Yeah.
1: You know what I'm saying? So I can't believe people can't find that in their community.
2: Yeah, I think it's just like a thing of maybe an assumption, you know what I mean? Or just scared to break the ice with people about certain things when it comes to politics or

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1: Right now.
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1: Dion Tedder practices law at 1037 Chuck Dolly Boulevard in Mount Pleasant.
2: Closing the gap for over 20 years, making health make sense.
3: Cephas, didn't Dr. Bear tell you to stop with them smokes? It's a good thing that the man them other folk done stop folk from killing other people with them smokes. Now I can go into them fine restaurants and eat my food and don't have to worry about you pulling out one of them smoke and choking me crazy. Thank you, Mr. Mayor and them city councilmen. Now, if y'all could just come to my house and talk to my cousin Cephas, who got diabetes and a low heart disease and asthma, about smoking, I sure would appreciate it, because he ain't listening to Dr. Bell. And another thing, Cephas, there's a package came here for you from your girlfriend, Dottie. I opened it, and a big bottle of Listerine and a prescription from Dr. Bell for some stop-smoking medicine was in there. Cephas, I think she's trying to send you a message, boy. You need to let them smokes go.
4: I'm Dr. Thaddeus John Bell, closing the gap in healthcare.
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0: is DJ Envy, Jess Hilarious, Charlamagne Tha Guy. We are The Breakfast Club. We're still kicking with Akeem Ali. His new tour, the Texture Tour, is kicking off on the 29th. Now, I just read somewhere that you just met your dad recently.
1: The guy that I think is my dad.
2: Is it Deion Sanders? Because you look like Shador, bro.
1: People tell me that all the time. If Deion my dad, that'd be if you my dad, come for me. I've been waiting. Damn, it's been hard. I need some of that Nepo money, man. Just put me on the field. But no, I just met my dad July 2nd, man, for the first time. Yeah, that was kind of crazy.
0: What was the situation?

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1: Y'all, I'm getting ready to put y'all up on something, man. 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
2: Okay.
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13: 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I know you got that man problem, but you making it worse. Now you know you ain't supposed to be taking them man medicine anyway because you on that natural pill. And what about these nose and sinus pressure pills? Your cousin Ethel Lee is taking these same pills, and I heard her tell you she would like to sell you 3 because it'll help you breathe easy out your left nose. 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Why you don't just get some kind of mask or something and put over your face so I don't hear you at my house? 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

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Mr. Hem is

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4: We're driving into Tuesday evening, looking at potentially some scattered showers as you hit the roads on the way home tonight. Also seeing some early afternoon slowdowns on I-526 westbound right now between Clements Ferry and the I-26 Exchange, running about a 5-minute delay. Not too bad. We'll check the roads again here shortly. That's traffic from the injury attorney.

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4: Your man Noah on traffic in Charleston. Starting off for the hour, we are having some moderate congestions for those traveling on the Donho Bridge heading eastbound and westbound, including Leeds Avenue coming from Dorchester Road. And we are also looking at a strong delay for those traveling on Eagle Drive heading towards Ashley Phosphate. Savannah Highway southbound from Wesley St. Andrews to Main Road is a 12-minute delay. I-26 westbound from the crosstown to South Carolina 27, exit 187 is a 14-minute delay.
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1: I think that's the cue. Good afternoon, Chuck Town and surrounding areas. It's the one DJ Kaz, Turned Up Radio Show. Good to be with you. Jumping on a little late. That's because meetings do run long sometimes. It's like, not sure how that works in the middle of my work schedule. Yeah. But, you know, I guess when you're more than just a guy on the radio, you got to do what you got to do. Take care of the people. Everything is about circle back to the people.
2: I mean, the stuff that we want to put together.
1: Yeah.
2: Great for meeting. The holiday time.
1: Yeah. Oh, it's going to be amazing.
2: It's going to be phenomenal. Yeah. I'm excited about it.
1: Well, that's good, man.
2: And I'm also excited. Shout out to Morning Ritual Bakery.
1: Oh.
2: Right? With the muffins that we had in the meeting.
1: Oh, you was on it, huh? You know, it just looked. And there's no knock against any of it because it's a great thing. And it's been in my life for, you know, for decades. But, you know, I got to run the opposite direction when it comes to sugar.
2: It was
1: but I see you didn't eat the whole thing.
2: Yeah, I didn't eat the whole thing. Yeah.
1: So you did it in the proper portions, I guess, you know.
2: It was so good. So shout out to Morning Ritual.
1: The missus will be happy.
2: She will. Yeah.
1: You know, and I'm quite sure the same for me because I was disciplined. I didn't touch it.
2: He did.
1: At all.
2: Just so
1: until
2: very
1: I know they're sugar-free, I tried to do my best.
2: It's hard. I tried to keep them on my end of the table.
1: Yeah.
2: For
1: And at the end of the day, I am learning as I go, and I realize it's not so much about sugar, but it's about the added sugar is what makes it worse.
2: Yeah.
1: So, you know, if you just got natural sugar that you're dealing with, your body needs that to a certain degree. But it's that added sugar is like.
2: And I'm gonna believe these were natural sugar. That's what I'm gonna believe.
1: Well, okay. That's the best way to enjoy it.
2: Yeah.
1: Because, you know, every time I have a cheat, that's the way my mindset is. So there you have it. So anyway, always a good lesson to be learned. To learn a word to the wise here, as we do on the Turned Up Radio Show. So as customary during this time, we talk about topics and things going on in those streets and around the country. So I see there was something you said in the meeting. You said, yeah, something interesting, or at least something that was on your crawl that you wanted to share.
2: We were talking about the Donald and his renaming AI, his renaming of AI to super intelligence. And I made the joke about, you know, he renamed the Gulf of Mexico, Gulf of America, and we didn't have any storms. And what happened at that moment? I mean, the sky opened up, right?
1: Right at that very second he said that.
2: Literally, I said it. Like, I couldn't even finish the joke beforehand. But look, I think, you know, that's kind of crazy to me. And I'll tell you, the funny fact is, I Googled, I was like, does the Book of Revelation ever mention anything that sounds like AI? I did that.
1: Mm-hmm. And what did you come up with?
2: Chapter 13.
1: Okay.
2: A passage describes a lifeless image that is given the power to command those who don't worship it be killed.
1: Ooh.
2: What does that sound like?
1: Okay,
2: what does that sound like?
1: So, by you saying that, because it's so ironic you mentioned that, because
2: I'm saying the robots are bad. Let me say
1: But everything in the Bible is interpretation. It's what is interpreted as to be. But it may not be in the sense of reality of the way the Bible presents it, that it has to be in that form that
2: we're interpreting it through the lens of today, not what John actually saw in
1: and you know, so I thought about that. So what John saw about, or anybody that had a prophecy in the Bible and the visions that they saw, right? Maybe they couldn't describe it from back when they were, even though I was like, oh, that's the good Lord. He can put it in them to understand what they're seeing as opposed to, but it makes you wonder.
2: But we're also not supposed to, but see, we're also not supposed to know. Like, you know what I mean? Because like it says, you never know when he's coming back. He's going to come like a thief in the night. Like, it's those kind of things. So that's why, you know, we're giving it, and we're giving it through human eyes. So
1: that's fair. So to answer what you said in the beginning, so could that be the literal Antichrist?
2: I mean, it could be the beast. AI could be the beast.
1: Or the beast? Yeah. I mean, I thought about that the other day, and I was like, you know, I wonder if what we believe, in the sense that we believe it because we associate it to man or what have you or whatever. So, you know, you start playing the process of elimination. Well, it can't be Don Cheadle because he lives here in the West. Yeah. So it has to, they said it's going to rise from the east, right? Mm-hmm. This individual.
2: I assume individual. But they didn't know about
1: it. So to your point, to lend some validity, I was like, and it just came to my mind just randomly because everything that is me is surrounded by the concerns of AI right now.
2: Yeah.
1: I just had the conversation with Matt, our sales manager, on yesterday with a client. And the fact of the matter is, I was like, I think we ignoring what's before us, or is it just become commonplace as a way to train us not even to realize what is really happening because we just fall with the norms?
2: Well, but see, you know, the way I think about that is that's something that is an idea that I pointed out just because that's just something that I referenced and thought about. Mm-hmm. Let me say the other side now so it doesn't sound like we got tinfoil hats on and the sky's falling.
1: Fair enough.
2: You got to remember, in the 60s and the 70s, mm-hmm. we were all going to die in a nuclear holocaust.
1: Correct.
2: Right?
1: Mm-hmm.
2: Because
1: that's why they had nuclear drills in schools and all that. And
2: in 1999, the world was going to shut down on New Year's Eve.
1: Mm-hmm.
2: Right? 2020, we were supposed to all be underwater.
1: Yeah.
2: Right? We always look for the terrible
1: awful thing. Which I don't understand why that is, but
2: I don't know. And am I saying that we're over exaggerating? I don't know.
1: No, this one is different, Trey.
2: I'm sure everyone thought it was different.
1: And probably back then, but I don't know. This one is different, man.
2: Well, it's very interesting because I have utilized, you and I talked about it off the air last week a little bit. I started utilizing some AI for some bots, personal things, not work-related. I don't trust mm-hmm. it for work-related things just yet. Mm-hmm. But for personal, just testing things out. And it has really made me a lot more productive.
1: See that?
2: A lot more able to get that. Like, I got more stuff done in an hour and a half than I would have done in a day.
1: See?
2: But it's just because I'm able to I'm not saying
1: that means you're embracing it then. And I think we have to, but it feels like what I'm saying is, and for lack of better terms, the program, like, it becomes commonplace where it feels normal, but could it be to our detriment?
2: But opposed to
1: everything else that's happened in our life cycle.
2: And you step back. Now, again, this is bigger. Like, we've always said this is bigger. But it's, again, how much more productive did the internet make you? How much more productive did email make people when they didn't have to fax or do this? How much more productive did the fax machine make people because they didn't have to go hand deliver documents?
1: But what if all of that is the setup for the big kill, so to speak? Like, I use that term, which it could be.
2: I know where I'm going.
1: SI. Well, see, you just took it to me, the ultimate there.
2: Yeah.
1: That's why I always say, what are y'all afraid of? If you believe what you believe, you should be excited, actually. Because, and the only reason why I say that, if just in case you can't process what I'm saying, I'm going to push out the sides of the folks that are atheists or, you know, have a different belief system, okay? Because I will never step on that.
2: First Amendment, you are more than welcome to.
1: All right, so you just co-signed what I said. So with that being said, what if it does and it's to our destruction? Because I could even tell you, the sun is dying. Eventually, it's going to become a nuclear fusion that is going to, I guess, take out the whole galaxy.
2: Yeah. Allegedly. But,
1: okay. Sorry. Well, if you want to add that in as the lawyer you are, the attorney, that's fine. But I would just say, if you read and you always take in excerpts or passages from the Bible, you know what the description is of what awaits you. I think the failsafe that was put in, as I was told, I don't know what the reason was why I was told this until I started using my critical thinking to say, okay, maybe that's the failsafe. Why they say, always said, and I don't have biblical references, and it was always the way I was taught, even from my own mother, that I want to use the proper term, like, offing yourself.
2: Yeah.
1: That's the ultimate sin that you can't come back from. Because, and I only say that to say, why am I dealing with this? Why am I, and I'm going to be simple in what I say. Why am I dealing with allergies that just get on my nerves all the time?
2: When I can just go into heaven.
1: And I got this mansion waiting me for a street. Don't you think, I'm just assuming that plenty of people be like, the heck with this. I'm out of here.
2: Yeah.
1: So I thought, I was like, maybe that's the fail safe to say, you have to go through the process, your cycle or whatever.
2: Yeah.
1: And for some people, I think if you don't get it right this time, you have to repeat it again.
2: Everybody's trying to believe whatever they want to believe.
1: Yeah. So getting back to, you know, what this all is, I still don't know why, because everything you mentioned, all these dates, and it dates back to just before the ascension. When can we expect?
2: Yeah.
1: And we're 2,026 years later.
2: Arguably, we're not 2,026 years later. We're less than 2,000 years because the ascension occurred in 33.
1: Correct. Yeah. Okay. Yeah. So
2: we're not even there yet.
1: Good for you. Good for you. Yeah. All right. Yeah. So you see.
2: I know my
1: you
2: facts.
1: Corrected,
2: yeah.
1: You corrected me somewhat.
2: I studied. I paid attention to Sunday school.
1: Okay.
2: Yeah.
1: So with that being said, you know, so we are still awaiting.
2: Yeah.
1: So with that being said, it's like, okay, maybe I am supposed to go through the cycle. They all went through these cycles, you know, the 200, 300, 400, all the way up to almost 1,000 years that they lived back then. And my main thing is, as you always say, and I'll let you finish this segment with your statement to repeat, what is your main goal and focus?
2: Oh, yeah. You survive. I think we're all here because our job is to make our area around us better and be a ripple effect to push it out. I think that's kind of why we're here, is to be able to open up and tell more people about Christ. That's kind of why I think we all stick around and are here. But
1: our belief cycle, I think that is your ultimate mm-hmm. goal or purpose to swing it around, because I'll end it by saying this. You know, it was Andre Iguodala that was interviewed, I guess, after the Golden State Warriors, maybe second, third championship. And basically he says that's what's his purpose here. And that's what birthed this show, really.
2: Yeah.
1: Because that I let loose on him. Because I was like, in short, that's a pathetic life. If your only thing was born to win an NBA championship.
2: Yeah.
1: No, I think that's the bridge mm-hmm. to now all eyes and ears are on you. To even if it's not to share the works or to bring people over to a religion, just by the way you carry yourself and be like, well, Trey, why are you always so happy, man? Why you always got a smile on your face? To me, that you just open up the door for me to witness to you and bring everything in about the goodness of the Lord from my perspective.
2: Yes,
1: opposed to say, hey, you're sinning. You're going, like, how dare you do that? Because what if I say, well, you're the one sinning? Like, how you going to tell me? I'm a Muslim, what my beliefs are, or I'm a Buddhist, what my beliefs are, that your beliefs dwarf my belief.
2: It's
1: not fair.
2: I don't think that's my job. I think my job is to live a life that shows that my way is correct.
1: And I gravitate over towards the way you live your life to ask you the question. Now, once I ask you the question, I mean, you can land blast me, and it's fair game.
2: Yeah.
1: Because that's what I'm looking for. Like, what makes you so happy, man? Talk to me.
2: Oh, what makes me so happy? God gave me a hot wife.
1: I was like, well, I'm going to need more than that to come over to your religion, unless he can bless me with one of those.
2: Well, he blessed you with a pretty attractive partner, too. So
1: there you go.
2: Yeah.
1: So the bottom line is, at the end of the day, you know, when it comes to this, my concern still stays major. It's only because I see, Trey, the process of elimination. You made a tremendous point to say how much has made life so much more productive for you.
2: Yeah.
1: I will never negate that fact. But what is it eliminating? I already told you, not today because it's raining. So the robot's not working today. Today he got the day off.
2: It's
1: not cutting my grass, okay? Now that's less exercise for me. Not sweating it out, as they say, especially if I had a cold or something or whatever. Yeah. I do avoid the allergies and stuff, so it's beneficial for me because my allergies are really bad. So I'm not moving as much.
2: Well,
1: I don't have to drive anymore because my car doesn't have a steering wheel like 2-3 years down the road, as we saw last week.
2: If you don't, I mean, here's the issue. What it does is it's now up to you on how you're going to use that time. How are you going to use the extra time that you're given? Are you going to sit on the couch and scroll social media? If you do, go to Trey Helps, at Trey Helps. No, I'm kidding. Or are you going to go do something productive with it? Are you going to go, since you're in my situation, if the robot's cutting my grass am I going to let it cut the grass and then go throw the ball with my kid? Or am I going to let it cut the grass and am I going to scroll Instagram? If I choose to go throw the ball with my kid, then it's good I have the robot. If I sit on the couch and be lazy and scroll Instagram, then it's bad I have the robot.
1: Okay.
2: It's the whole age-old good debt versus bad debt.
1: Okay, and by you saying that, I'm going to show you where I land on that. I'm on the bad side of it, unfortunately, but not for scrolling because, you know, maybe I should, you know, that's an argument for another day of the benefits of being a part of locked into the social media or whatever. Yeah, I could be a good influencer. I do it on the radio, but at the end of the day, I'm a blue collar guy.
2: Yeah.
1: I like to be out there. I'll change your tire. Like I said, I have a roadside rescue business. Sometimes I'm out there with my guys. So you don't be surprised if I pull up on you, I say, well, and be like, is that Cass? Cause the voice, matter of fact, I had one brother in Mount Pleasant the other day. That's like, yeah, that's me, man. Yeah. He's like, you're out here. I said, yeah, man, like I'm not bigger than the people that work for me.
2: It's because you got the robot cutting your grass. You can do that.
1: And but see what I did with the robot. Here's the weird thing. I don't sit there scrolling. I sit there watching it because I'm so amazed.
2: Well, that's, I mean,
1: they're still not doing
2: it. Here's the thing. While you're sitting there watching it, you're using critical thinking because you're like, that's so cool. How does it do that? How can I utilize this?
1: You're just making me get to a good landing spot because I'm like, I'm not, now I feel, even though it's productive, I feel like it's counterproductive because I'm not getting what I need out of it, and that's detrimental to my health.
2: Yeah.
1: And so it feels like there's a lot of that stuff being eliminated. You say using critical thinking. If we don't find the alternate, because that's what I get out of what you're saying, I know 100% if I was a teacher, any report that comes back to me from the school reports that the kids got to do, it's AI influenced. Nobody can tell me different in this day and age. Because it's there. All you got to do. No, you know, I ain't even going to say what you got to do. They know what to do.
2: But it's like when you were, like in the early 2000s, every report you got was Google researched or Wikipedia researched, not encyclopedia researched.
1: Well, I think that's fair, though.
2: It's just things are making it
1: easier. I don't know about that because at the end of the day, that's just like going to the encyclopedia. You're still doing most of the work. All you got to do is sit there and press a button and it computes in less than a minute. And there's your report.
2: Oh, no, those kind of issues I agree with. Now, yeah. And I think the beauty of that is there's a lot of processes. I know my kids' school, they put reports through AI to see if AI wrote it.
1: They really can pick up if I change almost like 60% of the words? Come on.
2: But hold on.
1: Okay.
2: If you change 60% of the words, wrote the paper.
1: Well, I won't deny that you still, that's if you do the due diligence of reading through it and processing it in that way, so you're still getting something out of
2: it. And if you're smart enough to maneuver the system, didn't you get the real lesson?
1: Okay, you got to counter to most of these are good counterpunches. That makes me feel a tiny bit
2: better.
1: Just a tiny bit, because those people, then the next thing is, are they retaining? Or is it just, okay, I got to change the word here. Hopefully it's enough where it's being retained. Because other than that, I'm not sure if there are any vital skills being obtained by these young folks where all you got to do is hit the button. Yeah, I went through it for a second, but did you really absorb what you were doing? Because it only took you 5 minutes now as opposed to 30 minutes in quiet reading what you're supposed to get out of it, what you're supposed to write your report. I still think there's that thing in there that I just don't know if our young people are obtaining enough information that's going to be beneficial when it's their turn to take care of us, because I don't think we're thinking about that part of it.
2: And the sad thing is we won't know that until...
1: Ah, damn, man. See? Well, we didn't land in a good landing space.
2: And you know what? I think I might can make you laugh when we come back.
1: All right.
2: Unless you got something for me, I'd like to talk a little First Amendment.
1: Okay, of course.
2: Yeah.
1: That's always essential. That's why I'm able to sit here as a young black man in the once upon a time segregated South that says that thank God for the First Amendment.
2: Thank God for the First Amendment.
1: All right. As well as other amendments as well. 13, 14, 15.
2: You know, and second.
1: All right.
2: Because you can't keep the first if you don't have the second.
1: Well, yeah, especially us as black people, we need the second. We definitely need the second because
2: we need the fourth. We need the fifth. We need the seventh.
1: We need them all.
2: Beat them all.
1: Yeah. We'll be right back. We'll talk First Amendment right after this on the Turned Up Radio Show. And we got music on the way. We're going to touch you with that, too, of course. We're going to bless you with that latest from B2K. We got Drake coming at you, as well as J. Cole with Legacy. So keep it locked in. It's Turned Up Radio Show's to Z.
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6: You may know we're back on traffic in Charleston. We have reports of a disabled vehicle on US 17 northbound at Arthur Ravenel Bridge. They have the right lane closed and it started to have a major setback for those headed towards Savannah Highway. We also have an increase of delays for those traveling on Leeds Avenue coming from Dorchester Road, including Beating Street headed towards I-26. Savannah Highway southbound from Wesley St. Andrews to Main Road is an 18-minute delay. Always check for your blind spots and be careful while driving in that rain.
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1: 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It's Trey Tuesdays, Trey Harold in the building. Of course, in the first segment, we was talking about S.I., so I'm a fall in line. to be honest with you, it's one and the same, really, isn't it?
2: I mean, artificial, super, it's the same thing, right? That's just pure the Donald, just... You know, I'm gonna change the name I can take claim for it.
1: You know he is the modern day Adam. So maybe I'll call him Adam.
2: There you go.
1: Because wasn't it Adam that had dominion to walk, and swim?
2: I think he would say that the first human on the planet's real name, it was Adam Donald. Right?
1: Okay.
2: That, you know,
1: so
2: don't
1: maybe
2: you think,
1: that'll be my friendly name for him, even though it's taking a shot.
2: Little AD.
1: Yeah.
2: Well, I said we won't talk about the First Amendment.
1: Yeah.
2: And the thing I kind of, when it came out on Friday, I immediately thought about, we have to talk about this on your show.
1: Okay.
2: And that is Secret Service, Trump said, and had the Secret Service pull the passes for CNN, MS Now, and Politico.
1: Yeah, correct.
2: All right. My wife and I are sitting on the porch watching it, and her first comment to me, she couldn't have described it any better, and she is not political at all.
1: Mm-hmm.
2: That's giving North Korea vibes. Wouldn't you agree?
1: Oh, big time.
2: Right?
1: Big time.
2: I mean, that's what it is. But I'll tell you what's been so fascinating following that is, I think yesterday, ABC, CBS, and Fox, and regular NBC News, all suspended their pool cameras.
1: Great.
2: In protest. Think about the two news outlets I said. Now, ABC leans to the left. Fox is extremely far right, mm-hmm. and CBS is starting to kind of trend right.
1: Mm-hmm.
2: Right?
1: Mm-hmm.
2: So they all came together and said, no, you can't. No, we're not going to give you the ability to still have the coverage that you so justly need to feel special if you blatantly violate the First Amendment.
1: Well, to that real quick,
2: if
1: you guys don't understand the process of how the press pool works, it's not like they're all in a pool every day. It's each network gets to follow the president every day to make sure news is always documented. So everybody has a designated day. Today it might be CNN, tomorrow is what have you. So all of them shut it down. So it's not like if it's a press conference and the news is not there. This is the press pool that follows him. They'll always be reporting on
2: him.
1: And
2: there's one camera that's always rolling that all the channels can feed into.
1: Correct.
2: You know, like when we were watching Lindsey Clancy on Court TV, Court TV was the pool camera.
1: Correct.
2: All the other TVs.
1: Oh, yeah, it can tap in.
2: Right?
1: Yeah.
2: In this scenario, CNN has been the pool camera, and they've said no. And president said no. And so the legal question, which is why I really want to get into this, is the White House have the privilege to yank a pass that was already granted or not when it comes to press? Clearly, you and I are in agreement. I think most people are in agreement. North Korea vibes, they don't believe so. The interesting thing is it's immediately in litigation. Right, and it's very clear what's going to happen.
1: Mm-hmm. Of course,
2: it's very clear, and here's how I can tell you how clear it is, and how I know that there was a whole other issue, and we'll come to that in a second.
1: Mm-hmm.
2: The president has already said, "I'll probably let him back in if the court orders me to," which is him giving himself, you know, he made the decision.
1: Yeah. So,
2: I'm special, which is ridiculous.
1: Yeah.
2: Right, when the court orders you to do something, you have to do it.
1: Correct.
2: That's just, or else our system doesn't work.
1: Yeah, absolutely.
2: Like that's
1: yeah, the
2: issue.
1: That's
2: like,
1: the, yeah, that's
2: if
1: the
2: you
1: end
2: don't
1: all
2: do
1: all.
2: What the court ordered, it doesn't happen. And so it's just this crazy scenario that we're in.
1: Mm-hmm.
2: I think the real issue is, I'm going to put my tinfoil hat on, because that's what we like to do.
1: Okay, yeah, no, because, yeah, I
2: what
1: need
2: do you
1: this
2: think
1: one.
2: He just didn't want to talk about this weekend?
1: Well, I mean, we can go down some of the stuff that's there. Is it anything with the election and ballots?
2: I think that. I think it's gas prices. I think they want whatever news they can get out there, so we're not talking about gas prices being ridiculous.
1: What can they actually spend, though? Even if it's not a spend, what can they actually put out there that is going to be relevant to people when we want to hear about the hot button topics or the issues that's beforehand that's directly affecting us. And that's just what we just mentioned. Obviously, it all ties into the war. Like, so what else is there to talk about? What the renaming of stuff?
2: What were the Sunday shows? All the Sunday shows talked about, you know, the Sunday news shows, yep, they're all political shows, all talked about this, the North Korea vibes, and they all talked about things around that. And a little bit of the UN speech that he came up and gave, right? Very little bit about that. Because then he went right into Monday, and he was with Mondami. So that was the headline, right? So it's almost like this crafted narrative so that we just won't pay attention to what the real issue is, which gas prices are through the roof, right?
1: Yeah.
2: And so I just think we're just in this scenario because what was leading up in the cycles, particularly on my side of the media, right? Because, you know, media is different. It's it's sad, but it's different. Yeah. Is there was starting to be talk of suspending gas taxes, right? In the state of South Carolina, if we suspended the gas tax, it would save us about 47 cents a gallon.
1: That's a big deal.
2: That's a massive deal.
1: Yeah.
2: And that's the way, and other states have higher gas taxes than we do.
1: Absolutely.
2: So they don't want that talked about because if we really started talking about it, we're going to clamor for it.
1: Yeah,
2: we're going to cry for it. Because it's what should happen.
1: So who's being protected because we don't want to talk about it? Because all of that is going to... I'm not going to say it's going to look well at him because, you know, he's not doing it. He can suggest it, but it's up to the states.
2: Well, you can close it down. The other thing that we weren't talking about was the Kennedy Center is now shut down.
1: Yeah, yeah. And, and the chances of possibly demolishing it. And I was just like, this... Again, all of this stuff does not directly affect we the people. And everything that directly affects us, it's not being done. So what makes me a little bit nervous is the fact that we might be in a position where desperate people will do some...
2: desperate things.
1: And once he loses, because listen, even Joe Rogan is speaking out against this man saying there's so much corruption. And if this other party takes over, a lot of people is going to jail. I disagree because I think the pardons has already been written out. So they have the free will to do anything they want
2: I don't think, and maybe this is just the skeptic in me, I don't think that when the other party takes over, other people go to jail or the right goes to jail. I think the bad apples on the other side, both sides have good apples and bad apples, right? We've talked about this. The bad apples on the other side, the door is so wide open to do these type things.
1: So it's the smaller people that make it chewed up in this?
2: Well, I think, they'll point to some people and blame it. But what I think you'll have is you'll have more people trying to take advantage of the system at an even higher level because of what's going on. The fact that you've got real estate deals and Trump properties going up all over the world still.
1: And his crypto is ridiculous.
2: You've got all this. While on a side note, the crypto market is faltering. It's not like everybody, if you had crypto investments and everybody who had crypto investments was making money, different story.
1: Correct. Different
2: it seems like only certain people are making money.
1: Correct.
2: It's almost like they figured out how only certain people would make money. Kind of like how the stock market used to be. And then we had Robin Hood and these other things open up so that people can go in and investigate it on their own.
1: Yeah.
2: And so you call me skeptic. I like to be optimistic and happy when we're talking about local issues and my family and doing that kind of stuff. But I get real nervous the further you get out of the ripple, right? Because it's almost like, you know, it's almost like what we're told. You have to just look at it and go, really? Are you serious? It's like this stuff in Michigan. Anyway, we don't need to go down there. I know we gotta wrap it up close, so I'm not gonna go off on another tirade. But it's just one of those things that I just really, if I can express anything from the whole press pool scenario, North Korea vibes, all that, is just whenever you hear an outlandish story like that. Because that's just ridiculous. Everybody's first reaction was, that's ridiculous, with the suspending of CNN. Whenever you hear that story, take a step back, go, okay, what don't they want me to see? Like, gotcha. Just don't overreact, because that's what they want you to do. Mm-hmm. Take a step back and figure, in any situation, when an insurance company calls you and gives you a BS offer or makes it sound too good to be true or whatever it is, just always take a second to just cover yourself and just pay attention. You know, just make the right decision. And I know I got to wrap it up. So if you need me, at Trey Helps on any social media, treyhelps.com, or come by our office in Herald Square. And just thanks everybody for listening, and go get that Uber voucher. We've had tons of people do it, and all those things.
1: All right. There it is.
2: You got it all out.
1: Yes, you did. And I appreciate the great dialogue, because I think these things are going to be hot button issues and topics going into the next few weeks as we get to, boom, boom, boom, the October surprise that we'll be waiting
2: gonna be?
1: For.
2: What's it going to be?
1: And we'll see you next week, all right?
2: See you next week.
1: All right.
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3: Your man Noah on traffic in Charleston. Looking back at our map, we are still having some heavy congestions for those traveling on the Donho Bridge heading eastbound and westbound. We also have an increase of congestion for those traveling from Savannah Highway heading towards the Ravenel Bridge, including Eagle Drive heading towards Ashley Phosphate. I-526 westbound from Clements Ferry Road to I-26 is a 19-minute delay. I-26 westbound from the crosstown to South Carolina 27, exit 187 is a 38-minute delay.
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2: Your man Noah on traffic in Charleston. Looking back at our map, we are still having some heavy congestions for those traveling on the Don Hobetch heading eastbound and westbound. We also have an increase of congestion for those traveling from Savannah Highway heading towards the Ravenel Bridge, including Eagle Drive heading towards Ashley Phosphate. I-526 westbound from Clements Ferry Road to I-26 is a 19-minute delay. I-26 westbound from the crosstown to South Carolina 27, exit 187 is a 38-minute delay. From the injury attorney to your Hill Traffic Center.
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10: 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You know I went to the doctor with you and he said you supposed to be taking 3 pills. So why do I see inscriptions next to your bed? Now you know you ain't supposed to be taking all that stuff at the same time. Cephas, don't you know you ain't supposed to be taking your friends or your family prescriptions? I know you got that man problem, but you making it worse. Now you know you ain't supposed to be taking them man medicine anyway because you on that natural pill. And what about these nose and sinus pressure pills? Your cousin Ethel Lee is taking these same pills, and I heard her tell you she would like to sell you 3 because it'll help you breathe easy out your left nose. If you stop with them smokes, you wouldn't need that man pill. And another thing, Sifa, all that snoring you doing got to go. Why you don't just get some kind of mask or something and put over your face so I don't hear you at my house? Maybe you got that sleepy apple disease.
11: I'm Dr. Thaddeus John Bell, closing the gap in healthcare.
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0: Z93 Jams, Charleston's home for hip-hop and R&B. Turned up radio show. I am the one, DJ Cass. Good afternoon, Chucktown and surrounding areas. See, I don't want to be the one to play myself on this radio at the end of the day. It's like, yeah, Cass talking all that smack on the radio. I don't hear him saying nothing about his team that got dragged last night. Yeah, okay. All right, let's see what it is. All right, it's funny to you too, or whatever. Okay, so let me explain real quick. Now, fix your face. Let me just explain first, okay? What it is and what it comes down to at the end of the day is the fact that when your best player or players go down, you get a hall pass. It's just that simple. Now, if they get dragged and you got all your number one starters in there, that's a whole different thing. Now, you can say it's excuses and all of that. Nah, because I'm really come as humble as possible on this air when it comes to my teams and everything else in every aspect that I do. So the fact that because I could be the other way, my resume says so, bank account says so, the materialistic thing says so, but I understand all that stuff is meaningless. See, that's the epiphany, and that's the grown-up in me, and that is overall the growth in what I've morphed into and understand. None of this stuff is a big deal. That's why when somebody people said, this one young lady saw me, I think it was in Walmart, and once she figured out who I was, and she was like, you dressed like that? Because I was a mess, a hot, crunchy mess. But at the end of the day, I'm like, you know, Here's what you do. Take a ride. And I'm not going to tell you where to go, but take a ride in some of these rich neighborhoods. And I mean very wealthy neighborhoods. And I want you to look in their driveways. Okay? And then I want you to take a ride into some of the lowest poverty neighborhoods and look in their driveways. And then I want you to come up with your thought process in there. Because I don't want to drive you one way or the other. I just do that as an experiment. Then maybe you'll put it why it doesn't matter. That's why I put it in the perspective out there. It's not a big deal. All right. That's why I come to you humble. Because I could come the other way easy. Because I've earned all that. Easy. Next year makes 30 years at this radio station. Now, I wasn't on the air doing this show like full time. Most of my time was spent DJing and on tour and all of this stuff. So I was barely here. But I was working. I was employed by Z93. Next year makes 30 years. So I'm just saying, at the end of the day, I've earned my accolades. And at the end of the day, that's why I do what I do. Because it could be for self-gratification, for self-purpose, but that's not why the good Lord has me in this position to this day. So I was able to use the platform, all eyes and ears on me, this dude from New York, this cute dude from New York. Yeah, because that's what the young ladies used to say. I'm not sure if they say that anymore. But at the end of the day, when it comes right down to it, I understand why I was able to be on the platform. I won all the awards I won. Mix Show DJ of the Year a couple of years in a row. Or at least one was for late night, one was for afternoon. So I earned so many different awards and stuff like that. So all eyes and ears on me, but when they're on me, now is to teach the value of life. And that's what it is all about at the end of the day. Because glossing and flossing, it gets you nowhere, especially if you find out tomorrow you got a terminal illness. Then what does it matter? Okay, I think I dropped that gem, Mr. Z.
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3: Your man Noah back on traffic in Charleston. Looking back at our map, we are still having a lot of busy roads. We are still having some heavy congestions for those traveling westbound on the Donhoe Bridge, as well as for those traveling on Meeting Street heading towards I-26. We are also looking at a new congestion for those traveling on Main Road before heading over to River Road. I-526 westbound from Clements Ferry Road to I-26 is a 21-minute delay. Always check for your blind spots. From the injury attorney, Trey Harrell, Traffic Center.
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0: Turned Up Radio Show. It's the one DJ Cass. As we come back, I'm going to bless you with the topic of the day. No, we did that. What I'm talking about. Bless you with the viral nine of the day. Those are topical news stories, entertainment news. And we come back with the featured song of the day. So one and the same, so to speak, because these are topical points that you can share with other folks. So we'll bless you with that. Of course, the topic of the day was actually Trey Harrell, because it's Trey Tuesdays. So we talked about the First Amendment right and the president, Don Cheadle, kicking out CNN, all the liberal news stations. And some people will say rightfully so. But understand, the media, the press is so important. Even sometimes they can throw in fear mongering and obviously try to sway you one way or the other. But when it comes to news that needs to be presented, it's important to have the press, period. Okay? Because that's how we find out some of the things. Can you imagine without the press what the Nixon administration would have been like? Do you imagine without the press that possibly the impeachment of Bill Clinton would have been like in that whole debacle? Do you imagine if the press was being suppressed, how the narrative of WMD would have went? It would have just been their word and that's it. So we have to have the media to present what's before us. You know, we could maybe not use all the extra fluff that comes with it, but hopefully you could weed through all of that and just know, okay, gas prices are high, grocery prices are high, inflation is out of control, we're possibly in a never-ending war. And just imagine if the press did not present this and it was the narrative of one individual. Just keep that in mind when you want to go after the press and how important the press is to our everyday way of life. Because without it, then we fall right into what Trey Harrell said, his hot wife, as he refers to it, said earlier, of why is this giving North Korea vibes? And if not, maybe you want to go over there and live and see how they live and come back and be like, oh, yeah, we need the press. Turned Up Radio Show Viral 9 is up next.
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3: You know what the problem is with a lot of us? Sometimes we just don't believe. Like, you can hear somebody tell you something, but you think it's a gimmick to it. You think it's not real. Y'all been hearing me tell y'all that it's zero down to get a car. You've been hearing me say it doesn't matter about your credit, your past. You can come up here and get a car today. We had this lady come up there the other day. She's been to five other car dealerships. They all told her no, and the one that didn't, they wanted $5,000 down. She come to us. Within 30 minutes, we got her approved. She asked us how much money she had to put down. We told her nothing. Zero down. Congratulations. And you think your credit bad. You should have seen this lady credit, man. She couldn't even get a library card if she wanted one. I'm telling you, it was real bad.

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12: Yes, indeed. I am the one DJ Cass, and let's talk Prize Picks for a sec, all right? 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
1: Z93 Jams, Charleston's home for hip-hop and R&B. Yeah, it's time for that viral nine. Nine trending news stories. And these are the nine trending stories in the country right now. I switched it up. These are legitimately the top nine trending stories, all right? Coming in at number nine is Hip Hop DX. 50 Cent brings street dice game CeeLo to Las Vegas casinos with head crack. All right. Sounds like somebody going to be getting up on some ones. Number eight. BET Digital reports Kirk Franklin says his mother still rejects DNA results identifying his father. Yikes. Number seven from Baller Alert. J. Cole officially launches the Indy 5000 sneakers. You going to cop one? Number six from hotnewhiphop.com. DJ Khaled leaves Drake off his top five rappers list. Wonder how OVO was feeling about that. Number five. All news outlet reports that major television networks boycott White House pool coverage following media access dispute that we talked about on the topic of the day with Trey Harrell on Trey Tuesdays. And number four from the Washington Post, White House considers possible diesel export ban as fuel prices rise. And the hits just keep on coming. Number three from Black Press. And these are all the trending stories that's going on right at this second. A Different World reboot celebrated at Morehouse ahead of Netflix premiere. All in for that one. Number two from the New York Times. Don Cheadle addresses the UN while Iran conflicts dominates global discussions, as we all know. And number one from allhiphop.com. Drake returns to court in ongoing UMG Kendrick Lamar legal dispute, and to that we say thumbs down. What a sucker MC he is for that. Could not take his beat down like a man just because he got dog walked by the boogeyman. Anyhow, celebrating those celebrating birthdays, if today is your day on the greatest day in the history of the world, we celebrate you and all your greatness. Give him some love in the club. Yeah. And as you celebrate, just two notables I'll give it to you. From the rap side, Mr. Cal, celebrating behind bars at 56 SMH. And number one, we'll take it right here for the Turned Up Radio Show featured song of the day. And bless you with this as we get up out of here from the fourth studio album from Moneybagg Yo. I think you know it very well, right? Against This Pain? Yeah. So we take it back to 2021. And bless you with the lead single off of his fourth studio album. We'll reset and do it again tomorrow. Wake up with the Breakfast Club Morning Show. Get your workday, school day, or whatever your day consists of. Send the plan to the man, followed by Reese G. And we'll see you back here at 3. Stay safe, be well, be blessed. Turned Up Radio Show feature song of the day. What Keisha?
2: 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It's your cup. Drink it. So whatever the hell was in my cup, the only reaction I did was got more popular, more successful, did a lot more things that I've ever done. I probably should pick that cup back up.
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0: 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Kendrick Lamar, Megan Thee Stallion, Drake, Cardi B, Lil Baby, Nicki Minaj.
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